head of another. So you're saying this, why you doing that? 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Now you're looking at me, telling what I'd like. I'm like, ahead of another.

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So you're saying this, why you doing that? Sneaking around behind my back. Now you're looking at me, telling wide-eyed lies. I'm like, I hate it when I'm right.

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We're